Kona Māori, this is the local and Pacific news. I'm Te Pōeritaia. The Ministry of Fisheries and Ocean Resources, or M4, through its Community-Based Fisheries Management, or CBFM program, recently conducted a three-day training and workshop for the Friend in Nanikai community. The ministry stated that the workshop was delivered to representatives of the different smaller communities in Nanikai, including the members of the overarching committee consisting of two members from each of the six communities within Nanikai and 20 Nanikai youths. The workshop gave the opportunity to Nanikai community members to review their current management plan and make new inputs. Additionally, the refresher enforcement training was conducted for the third time to strengthen the capacity of community members and, most importantly, expand the training to include youth. The participation of youth in fisheries enforcement further strengthened the capacity of Nanikai to effectively and consistently conduct monitoring and enforcement. The Manirani Meongatapu is proud that Mr. George Bita Sikai and Mrs. Tabitha Kaitamakin Avira have represented Kiribati at the 13th Commonwealth Youth Parliament held in Sydney, Australia. It said it was an historical achievement as it marked the first time the Parliament of Kiribati has sent youth representatives to participate in the Commonwealth Youth Parliament. During the program, participants took part in parliamentary sittings, committee discussions, policy debates, and other activities designed to prepare them as future leaders. The Australian High Commission has announced that expressions of interest are now open for Pre-COP media accreditation. Pre-COP gives journalists a unique opportunity to report on climate negotiations, key policy debates, and the issues likely to shape COP31 in Turkey. They will also report on the frontline impacts of climate change and the innovative solutions in the region. The High Commission said the accredited media can access a media center within the pre-COP venue and press conference facilities and can host broadcast and photography services. In our Pacific news, a proposal from the Solomon Islands government for a regional security treaty is being considered by the Pacific Islands Forum, or PIF, foreign ministers in Suva on Friday. The treaty proposal forms a key agenda item at the day-long annual meeting, the outcomes of which help determine what will be discussed at the forum leaders' meeting in Palau at the end of the month. Solomon Islands Prime Minister Matthew Wale, who is also PIF chair, began promoting the concept of a regional security agreement soon after he was elected leader by his country's parliament in May. The idea gained pace in early June after the new Wale visited his Australian counterpart, Anthony Albanese, in Canberra. With less than a week to go before around 9,000 Cook Islanders head to the polls, the cost of living remains the dominant issue for voters. The Cook Islands will hold its 2026 general election on Wednesday, 12th of August, or on Thursday, New Zealand time. More than 60 candidates from over two dozen constituencies are vying for a seat in the Cook Islands 24-member parliament. Rajneel Kumar, the editor of the island's only daily newspaper, the Cook Islands News, told Pacific Waves the election campaign period for the country's four-yearly election is well underway, with campaign rallies held across Rarotonga and Te Pā Inua, or Outer Islands. Kumar said global conflicts contributing to resource restraints and costs have a flow-on effect on local customers. And finally, in the news, the Bougainville Independence referendum result will be tabled in Papua New Guinea's National Parliament on 27th of August. After months of uncertainty, both governments have resolved that the Bougainville referendum results will finally be tabled
for parliamentary deliberation in 3 weeks' time. It follows a meeting in Port Moresby of the Joint Supervisory Body, co-chaired by PNG Prime Minister James Marape and Bougainville's President Ishmael Toroama. The 2019 referendum saw 97.7% of respondents say yes to independence, although the referendum is non-binding and subject to Parliament's decision whether to ratify or not. And that's the news from Radio Kiribati Newsroom.

0: GoFi, GoFi. ¿Quiere que, quiere que?
1: Stakeholder and community engagement task force men the POB ndona kime ana project aikatenua aikate South Tarawa water supply project, the South Tarawa renewable energy project, or the South Tarawa sanitation project. Arakaura ayo ina puputo yon ana services the POB me ana project aikai. 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Na hoya customers na the POB ake akapunga na the prepaid meter. Kama ako ng kai ni kapoy ami tokens online si men kapunga na na mi Visa card. Ipc imeno or itauroy ntay na. 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Yiyam karang kupus. Kupuero, imet yam bawa. Rita kina koira na wanda makuri yon te number at 444 ibigin program. Kamkono na ba nori ra updates or official information yon na website at www.pub.com.ki. PUB, we say what we mean what we say.

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3: 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Ataw roi kay naron din mo da phone.
1: 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Ibigay the AO6 or AO7 or A26. Awa wa po na may school ko rinik.
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1: Yaya na mga ngay phone tiki, inawalawale, bigay na daw, ipay niki, ipeso, or i-Christmas. Watch up, young man! Here we go!

Konameuri, this is the local and Pacific news. I'm Deboertaya. The Ministry of Fisheries and Ocean Resources, or M4, through its Community-Based Fisheries Management, or CBFM program, recently conducted a three-day training and workshop for the Friend in Nanikai community. The ministry stated that the workshop was delivered to representatives of the different smaller communities in Nanikai, including the members of the overarching committee consisting of two members from each of the six communities within Nanikai and 20 Nanikai youths. The workshop gave the opportunity to Nanikai community members to review their current management plan and make new inputs. Additionally, the refresher enforcement training was conducted for the third time to strengthen the capacity of community members and, most importantly, expand the training to include youth. The participation of youth in fisheries enforcement further strengthened the capacity of Nanikai to effectively and consistently conduct monitoring and enforcement. The Manirani Meongatapu is proud that Mr. George Peter Sikai and Mrs. Tabitha Kaitamakin Avira have represented Kiribati at the 13th Commonwealth Youth Parliament held in Sydney, Australia. It said it was an historical achievement as it marked the first time the Parliament of Kiribati has sent youth representatives to participate in the Commonwealth Youth Parliament. During the program, participants took part in parliamentary sittings, committee discussions, policy debates, and other activities designed to prepare them as future leaders. The Australian High Commission has announced that expressions of interest are now open for PreCOP media accreditation. PreCOP gives journalists a unique opportunity to report on climate negotiations, key policy debates, and the issues likely to shape COP31 in Turkey. They will also report on the frontline impacts of climate change and the innovative solutions in the region. The High Commission said the accredited media can access a media center within the pre-COP venue and press conference facilities and can host broadcast and photography services. In our Pacific news, a proposal from the Solomon Islands government for a regional security treaty is being considered by the Pacific Islands Forum, or PIF, foreign ministers in Suva on Friday. The treaty proposal forms a key agenda item at the day-long annual meeting, the outcomes of which help determine what will be discussed at the forum leaders' meeting in Palau at the end of the month. Solomon Islands Prime Minister Matthew Wale, who is also PIF chair, began promoting the concept of a regional security agreement soon after he was elected leader by his country's parliament in May. The idea gained pace in early June after the new Wale visited his Australian counterpart, Anthony Albanese, in Canberra. With less than a week to go before around 9,000 Cook Islanders head to the polls, the cost of living remains the dominant issue for voters. The Cook Islands will hold its 2026 general election on Wednesday, 12th of August, or on Thursday, New Zealand time. More than 60 candidates from over two dozen constituencies are vying for a seat in the Cook Islands 24-member parliament. Rajneel Kumar, the editor of the island's only daily newspaper, the Cook Islands News, told Pacific Waves the election campaign period for the country's four-yearly election is well underway, with campaign rallies held across Rarotonga and Te Pā Inua, or Outer Islands. Kumar said global conflicts contributing to resource restraints and costs have a flow-on effect on local customers. And finally, in the news, the Bougainville independence referendum result will be tabled in Papua New Guinea's National Parliament on 27th of August. After months of uncertainty, both governments have resolved that the Bougainville referendum result will finally be tabled
for parliamentary deliberation in 3 weeks' time. It follows a meeting in Port Moresby of the Joint Supervisory Body, co-chaired by PNG Prime Minister James Marape and Bougainville's President Ishmael Toroama. The 2019 referendum saw 97.7% of respondents say yes to independence, although the referendum is non-binding and subject to Parliament's decision whether to ratify or not. And that's the news from Radio Kiribati Newsroom.

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updates or official information, you're on our website at www.pub.com.ki. 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
2: 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Give me the letter S.
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0: the BUB, Hawaii Rapatari, the Vewanarun, the Ministry of Finance and Economic Development, Mani Manenek, and the World Bank, and the Mice and Money at the Premier Wewa, the Million, the Man in America.
1: Okante Yohani, Tirami Target in Namikari Krakian.
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2: 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Takawawa Katiakin Rogi K. Outside Sanitation System Yan Aus, our communities Mikawaika Asan Dinia.
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0: 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Ara Facebook page at the South Tarawa Sanitation Project. 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
2: Now, in the past we may see one meeting in Norma, but I think it's a good activity. 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I got the South Tarawa Water Supply Project, the South Tarawa Renewable Energy Project, or the South Tarawa Sanitation Project. 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Dita kina koi na nawan tamakuri yon tinamba at 444 ibugino program. Kamkono na panori updates or official information yon na website at www.pub.com.ki. 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